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Alicia said, "You don't know my name." Now everybody knows Kiss 103.1 is the R&B authority.

Had the next boyfriend of mine try that same kind. But it stunk on him though. You know what they say.

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1: I've heard people say that too much of anything is not good for you, baby. But I don't know about that. There's many times that we've loved and we've shared love and made love. It doesn't seem to me like it's enough. It's just not enough, baby.

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It's another long set. Teddy Squim's Lose Control to Kalani's Folded. It's Columbia's best mix of R&B, 103.1.

0: Kiss 103.1, Columbia's best mix of R&B. That's Kalani with Folded. Wrapping up another long set here on the home of Ricky Smalley in the morning and D.L. Hughley in the afternoon. And just trying to keep your day going, man. So much going on, man. We know all that's happening in the news. And, you know, yeah, the house fire with the children. Oh, my goodness. Just makes your heart drop. Yeah. And of all people, charge the mom. I got a shakeup over at Corrections Department. A couple of things going on there, but we know what's going on. Just try to keep your day moving in a positive way. Yeah, it's too hot. It's too hot for mess. It's too hot. Forecast coming up in just a moment. And speaking of hot, we got some music for you, baby. Yes, we do. T.I. Just listen to the song. Don't run through the checkered flag. Don't run through the red light. Just listen to the music. Enjoy it, okay? And hold your patience. It's a holiday weekend coming up. Folks, everybody's in a hurry. Everybody's in a hurry. So just take a deep breath and you're going to be all right. You're going to be all right. Also got some Tevin Campbell on the way, Neo, Jeremiah, and a whole lot more still to come. And I got your request for that Snoop Dogg and Swiss Beats step coming up. It's Kiss 103.1.
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0: right, join us on the program. It's a young lady I've never got a chance to talk to. I'm a big fan. I've got to see a lot of her. So I'm glad to have her on the program. Please put your hands together for Lizzo. How you doing, sweetheart?
1: Okay, why you say a lot of her like that?
0: See?
2: I wasn't even talking about the Laker game.
0: I literally wasn't. I wasn't even doing that. That literally was. That was actually a Freudian slip, I promise you.
2: Lizzo, I swear, I gave him the side eye when he said that.